0: coming up this hour with Elena and Dylan Scott.
1: When you say the word speech, hey, I'll lock up.
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0: It's Backstage Country. I'm Elena. We got Dylan Scott hanging out all week. We're talking about all the things, just catching up. It's so much fun. I always love seeing everything that's going on in your world. And, you know, we talked about touring earlier, kind of coming to an end in October. There is something coming up next month that you're going to be a part of that was just announced, the ACM Honors.
1: Yeah.
0: One of my favorite nights in Nashville, considering it's like, you know, we're really, it's very Nashville night, you know, yeah. Honoring some really big names in the industry. Do you know who you're honoring this
1: year?
0: Yeah,
1: so actually the owner of my record label, Mike Hurd.
0: Oh, you are. Yeah. That makes sense. I should have put that together. Yeah.
1: So they called me on that, and I just thought it was really cool that they thought of me.
0: Yeah.
1: You know, because, hey, when I started or got signed 15 years ago as a 19-year-old boy, like, hey, I was nothing on that label yet. And like, we had big artists. And so to be where we're at today, 15 years later, and they call me to do that, means a lot.
0: Yeah.
1: You know? So it's a cool thing. I mean, I don't know the exact name of the award Mike's getting. It's

0: Icon something award, but like it's a very fitting award for Mike.
1: Yeah.
0: And so I don't know if he knows I'm performing or not, but it's still a cool deal to go out there and honor him.
1: Do you just perform, or do you do like a speech or anything too?
0: Nobody said anything about a speech. Okay. I hope there's no speech.
1: You just started cold sweating.
0: I can get on stage in front of a million people and sing, and in between songs talk a little bit, you know, maybe tell a story. But when you say the word speech, hey, I lock up.
1: When was the last time you had to do public speaking like that?
0: I don't know if I've ever had to do one.
1: Like not even in school or anything?
0: No, we didn't have to do that in school. I wish we would have.
1: Yeah.
0: Because it would have prepared me a little bit.
1: Right.
0: I was a shy kid growing up.
1: Really?
0: Really shy. Yeah. I literally had to make myself like come out of that. And I still do at times.
1: Really?
0: I'm an introvert.
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2: Here's the Metro News AccuWeather forecast. Tonight, expect cloudy skies with high humidity along with a few showers and a thunderstorm. Be aware that the additional rain might cause flooding issues. The temperature will drop to 66 degrees. Tomorrow, anticipate mostly cloudy weather and continued humidity with a thunderstorm expected in the afternoon. The high temperature will reach 83 degrees. Tomorrow night, the skies will be overcast with isolated thunderstorms possible in the evening, followed by late night fog and continued humidity. The low will be around 67 degrees. For Metro News, I'm meteorologist Jason Catarina.

0: which is a collab with Dylan Marlowe, you know, Boys Back Home, which we still play all the time, still get requests for all the time. And it's already been, which is crazy, well over a year since this went number one.
1: Right.
0: When was the last time that you guys got to perform this together?
1: Oh, wow. It's been a couple of years.
0: Really?
1: Yeah.
0: Like since before number one?
1: Yeah. Whoa. I don't think we've performed this song together since it went number one, which is wild.
0: No kidding. Yeah.
1: My little boy's kind of taking the place of Dylan Marlowe here lately.
0: Uh-huh. Yeah.
1: He's like, Dad, I want to sing with you on stage. And I ask him all the time, like, hey, what do you want to sing?
0: Yeah.
1: I want to sing Boys Back Home.
0: I love when you guys sing this together. And it's also like, is he getting more confident now that he's done it as many times as he has?
1: I don't know. He says he's confident. Like, yeah. he's real confident when he's not on the stage.
0: Okay.
1: He's like, oh, Dad, yeah, you know, I got these moves. Then he doesn't do any of them, you know.
0: Oh.
1: But I got to give credit to him. 8 years old, walking out in front of that many people and singing and doing his deal. I wouldn't have done it today. Not at all.
0: Wildly intimidating.
1: Yeah.
0: And I mean, and really a cool thing that he has to, and I know we've talked about the fact that like he's into it. He's into the performing. It's still looking that way. Like, is he still fully?
1: They're into everything.
0: Yeah.
1: I don't know what my kids are going to do. I really don't. I don't care.
0: Yeah.
1: Whatever they want to do, I'm there for it. But Beckett, he's definitely got the ear for it.
0: Mm-hmm.
1: He just picked up piano by himself. He's playing little drums and stuff, and he sings on key. I'm just like, he's got it, you know?
0: Oh, yeah.
1: But we'll see. I don't know.
0: Does he like doing the piano? Like, he just sat down there and, like...
1: He heard something and sat down and started playing it, which is what I did as a kid.
0: Is what you did?
1: Yeah, so he reminds me a lot of myself, but yeah. Hopefully he can just be better than I am at it.
0: I think he'd be pretty okay if he turned out like Dad, for sure. Well, we might need a re-record of this song soon with Beckett, but let's hear the version with Dylan Marlowe right now while you introduce it.
1: This is Boys Back Home on Backstage Country.
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0: It's Backstage Country. I'm Elena. We got Dylan Scott here this week. And yeah, we were talking about the new single. And I also want to talk about this song you've been teasing, because it's really fun. It's a fun interpolation. Yep. But Girl from Louisiana.
1: Right.
0: What can you tell me about this right now? When are we getting it?
1: You're going to get it September the 4th.
0: Excited.
1: Yeah, I don't know if it's July right now. I don't know where we're at right
0: we're,
1: now.
0: Technically, we're will August. Be next week.
1: Yeah,
0: yes.
1: Yeah. But yeah, I don't really like the interpolation songs.
0: You don't?
1: I've always said that. Like, I'm not big on an interpolation song.
0: Ooh, so
1: just my personal opinion.
0: Yeah, okay.
1: And here I am. I just recorded one. I'm putting it out, right? But this one here, look, it's called Girl from Louisiana.
0: Mm-hmm.
1: I got a girl from Louisiana. I'm from Louisiana.
0: Tell them.
1: It's a fun song. I've had it in my back pocket for a while. And my wife was like, go record this song, please. Please. And my thing was like, yeah, but it's an interpolation song. Like, it's already a song, and then we're just making a song off of a song, and it's kind of specific to Louisiana because this girl from Louisiana, she's like, it's just fun. People like fun. I'm like, you know what? You're right.
0: Yeah. Blair is the reason a lot of times that
1: I say a lot.
0: Yeah, exactly.
1: She really is. But, you know, I listen.
0: Yeah.
1: I listen to my wife.
0: As you should.
1: As I should.
0: As you should, absolutely. And I think that I was a good one to listen to because it's already so fun, even just the little bits that you're giving us. And I know she's so funny in all of your videos, but since she was such a huge part of actually making this happen, is she even more into being in these videos? Because sometimes you're just kind of sneaking her in there.
1: Yeah, I still sneak her in there.
0: You still got it.
1: She don't want to be in any videos. My wife, hey, the less she is seen, the better in her mind, right? She's like, I just want to raise babies and go to Home Goods every day.
0: Right.
1: Yeah.
0: Honestly, the dream.
1: Yeah.
0: Mm-hmm.
1: But she's got to be in them. She knows that, though, deep down. She's like, all right, but...
0: And I truly believe that that's what makes it even funnier is the fact that like you just kind of sneak her in there and she's got like the perfected eye roll down.
1: Yeah. Well, I want everything to just look like natural. You know? So, you know.
0: So you never tell her that it's coming.
1: Mm-hmm.
0: It's the way to go. Mm-hmm.
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2: Here's the Metro News AccuWeather forecast. Tonight, expect cloudy skies with high humidity along with a few showers and a thunderstorm. Be aware that the additional rain might cause flooding issues. The temperature will drop to 66 degrees. Tomorrow, anticipate mostly cloudy weather and continued humidity with a thunderstorm expected in the afternoon. The high temperature will reach 83 degrees. Tomorrow night, the skies will be overcast with isolated thunderstorms possible in the evening, followed by late night fog and continued humidity. The low will be around 67 degrees. For Metro News, I'm meteorologist Jason Catarina.

0: coming up this hour with Elena and Dylan Scott.
1: There was also some things in the bag that could not be shown on video that was really funny that day too. So
2: find out the rest of the story in just a few here on Backstage Country. See ya.

0: playing obviously a major part of the video.
1: Right.
0: He was the kid leaving the town, going to the big city, and I don't know. I just I wanted him to be comfortable.
1: Yeah.
0: And so I was like, I'm going to make him very uncomfortable so he can be comfortable, right?
1: That's the way to go, honestly.
0: Yeah.
1: I mean, were you feeling pretty comfortable in that mailman outfit?
0: I felt very comfortable in the mailman outfit. Yeah. If you if you've seen it, I pulled some things out of the bag, you know, but there was also some things in the bag that could not be shown on video that was really funny that day too. So
1: can it be talked about on radio?
0: Yes, yeah.
1: Can we just bleep it out all the way?
0: It was great, yeah.
1: Do you enjoy doing the videos nowadays?
0: Yes and no.
1: Yeah.
0: It depends.
1: What parts?
0: If it's like we're so busy.
1: Yeah.
0: You know? And so it's nothing against the video. It's just, okay, we got to go to a video today, you know, and it's time consuming. But if I can wrap my head around it and not look at it that way, the videos are a lot of fun to do.
1: And the outcome is so fun to have.
0: Yeah. Huh. I mean, I would love to be like the main character in a video, every video, and just act it out and do the thing. But it's tough sometimes.
1: Because that just makes it even more time consuming,
0: yeah.
1: Right?
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4: That's me, Villain Scott. Love hosting and hanging out with y'all. We're going to light this thing up now. A brand new hour of Backstage Country starts right now. You say

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0: It's Backstage Country. Dylan Scott is your co-host this week. I'm Elena. And Dylan, I love that you do really share your family with your fans, and not only the stories in your songs, but also on social media. We get to see your kids growing up, and you have such a beautiful family. But how is she doing? How is Blair doing?
1: She's great.
0: Yeah.
1: Rocking and rolling.
0: Yeah.
1: Yep, just momming hard.
0: She's momming hard.
1: She does all the things.
0: Yeah.
1: I'm just like, hey, what? And then she'll get stressed out. I'm like, you're doing it to yourself. She's like, I know, but I just want the kids to have a good time. I'm like, I get it.
0: All about making those memories. And so does she go ham during like the holidays?
1: Today's the first day of school for my kids.
0: Yes.
1: My kids woke up today with streamers hanging above the bar countertop with all the back to school stuff. And in my mind, I'm going, how did you think of this? Why did we even, it's the first day of school. What are we doing? But then my kids walk in and there's like, oh, my little boy's eight. He's like, dang, mama, I love you for doing this. I'm like, that's why she does it, right? Yeah, I get it.
0: Just so for that,
1: she does all the things, yeah.
0: That's so sweet. How are you feeling about kids going back to school? Can you believe it's already that time?
1: It's crazy. So quick.
0: I know.

0: little boys. The boy went to third grade. The little girl's in first.
1: Aww.
0: The little one's still at home right now.
1: But, oh, yeah, of course. He's still got a couple years until he's in there, right?
0: Years,
1: first grade. So she graduated kindergarten this fast.
0: She did.
1: How was that? Did you get emotional?
0: I didn't get emotional.
1: Yeah.
0: No, I didn't. I missed Beckett's kindergarten graduation.
1: Oh, yeah.
0: Playing shows. And I told myself I'll never do that again. So I made it to Finley's. It's actually hilarious. It was awesome. They did a little play on stage.
1: Uh-huh.
0: And she's the type. She's in her own world at all times.
1: Mm-hmm.
0: So while everybody's on stage singing and doing their deal, she's literally standing there looking out, and she starts getting cross-eyed. And then she starts looking down, looking at the person over here. I'm just like, yo, pay attention and do what the other kids are doing. But I do get it, because I'm the same way a little bit.
1: Hey, so. You see Daddy up there on that stage, don't you?
0: Yeah.
2: Coming up next, more with Dylan Scott on Backstage Country.
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1: Here's the Metro News AccuWeather forecast. Tonight, expect cloudy skies with high humidity along with a few showers and a thunderstorm. Be aware that the additional rain might cause flooding issues. The temperature will drop to 66 degrees. Tomorrow, anticipate mostly cloudy weather and continued humidity with a thunderstorm expected in the afternoon. The high temperature will reach 83 degrees. Tomorrow night, the skies will be overcast with isolated thunderstorms possible in the evening, followed by late night fog and continued humidity. The low will be around 67 degrees. For Metro News, I'm meteorologist Jason Catarina.

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1: It's Backstage Country. We got Dylan Scott hosting this week, and we got new music to talk about, which is very exciting. Dear Big City is here. Everybody's already loving it. It is like the sweetest take on leaving the hometown. And I know that this is a song that you didn't write, but definitely put your stamp on and really kind of fought for. Is that right?
2: Yeah, we fought hard for it.
1: Yeah, tell me about that.
2: I knew the first time I heard it. It reflected my life so well. Yeah. You know, I grew up in a little small town and left there at 19 years old for Nashville to chase a dream. And that's what the song talks about. It's a really cool perspective on the song as well. I mean, I've not heard something quite like it, in my opinion, as far as a small town writing a letter to a big city saying, hey, take care of the kid. Mm-hmm. Don't pull his roots out. You know, give him something that I couldn't offer him, you know, which is, in my case, hey, dream of chasing country music. So, but send him back every chance you can.
1: Yeah. Kind of thing.
2: Just a really cool take on it.
1: Tell me about that fight for this song.
2: Yeah, so I remember, I mean, I wanted to cut it day one.
1: Right.
2: But when I had heard it, it was already on hold with Jelly Roll.
1: Mm-hmm.
2: Had a backup hold with Drew Baldridge.
1: Dang.
2: And so I'm like, I'll never get the opportunity. I mean, it's such a great song.
1: High demand.
2: You know, they're gonna cut it.
1: Yeah.
2: I mean, this went on for months and months. And I remember wearing the writers out. Hey, where are we at? Find out where we're at on the song. Have they cut it yet?
1: Yeah.
2: And why they didn't cut it, I have no idea. Maybe they ran out of room on their album or whatever they were doing, but it worked out perfect.
1: How long was that time period of when you first heard it to when, like, you actually got it?
2: Probably, I mean, it was last year sometime, but I mean, it was probably a good 8 months.
1: Wow, yeah. That's almost a baby.
2: Yeah,
1: like,
2: exactly.
1: you fully waited, you let it cook.
2: Yeah.
1: Dang.
2: It was a while.
1: So then what was the celebration like once you finally got it?
2: Immediately, let's go cut it.
1: Yeah.
2: Because, you know? I mean, it timed out perfect because I had just come off What I'll Never Have.
1: Right.
2: That number one, thank God.
1: Mm-hmm.
2: And, I mean, we had other music in the can that I was excited about, but I just knew this one here had to be this one. So it was perfect timing when I got it.
1: Yeah.
2: But it was a rush job to get in and obviously get it recorded and everything set up the way we did. But everything works out for a reason.
1: So were you just giddy recording it then?
2: Oh, I was so excited. Yeah. So excited. But I mean, I'd already planned all this out in my head. Like, I knew exactly how I wanted to do it. But if I was going to be given the opportunity to do it was the big question mark.
1: There's going to be somebody maybe right now that's hearing it for the first time and gets to really relate to it. Let's go ahead and play it. Will you introduce it?
2: Yeah, this is my latest single, Dear Big City, on Backstage Country.

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0: Our buddy Dylan Scott is here, who did a great job hosting on Backstage Country. You really are a natural at this.
1: I don't know about that, but I appreciate it, Lena. Thank you. I'm having fun, y'all. Hanging out, sharing some of the stories behind my songs, including my latest hit, Dear Big City.
0: We love it. And we're going to see everyone back here tomorrow on Backstage Country. Let me tell

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4: Hey, y'all. It's Elena. And what a fun week it's been so far on Backstage Country. Thanks in large part to our host, Dylan Scott. You up to go again?
5: Elena, it's going to be a good day. I can feel it. We've got plenty of country music lined up, including some of my songs, my latest hit, Dear Big City, and some stories about them and a lot more.
4: Yeah, got a lot of time to talk. So keep it right here because it's all coming up on Backstage Country. You can tell.

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0: It's Backstage Country. I'm Elena. We got Dylan Scott here this week. And yeah, we were talking about the new single. And we got this new song coming September 4th. What does that mean for other new stuff that's coming? Like, and I would love like for it to be all sunshine and rainbows. And you can always do just whatever you want, of course. But like when it really comes down to it, we're in a business, right? No matter what. So are those hard conversations to have like with the label or with management or with whoever it might be?
1: Yeah. Oh,
0: yeah. Oh, yeah, I bet. Yeah.
1: I think strategy is good. Mm-hmm. I really do. But sometimes strategy can get in the way of the creative process.
0: Yeah.
1: I mean, What Will Never Have is a prime example. You know, there was no strategy behind that. And it was just, I just started putting videos out to be fun and it made it what it was.
0: Yep.
1: And there wasn't really any strategy to it. Mm-hmm. That's the way I like things to happen.
0: Mm-hmm. Well, and that one has gone number one since I last saw you. So yeah. Congratulations on that. But does that make it sweeter in the end? Is it more of a celebration when something happens kind of organically like that?
1: I like it too.
0: Yeah.
1: You know, just because the strategy stuff can wear, it wears me out.
0: Totally.
1: You know?
0: Yeah.
1: And it does take away from the creative side of things.
0: Same, because it's also trying to predict what's going to happen in the end, right?
1: And
0: like, you can't do that.
1: You know,
0: yeah.
1: It's music.
0: Uh-huh.
1: You know? It's music.
0: Exactly. So how did you celebrate?
1: With What I'll Never Have?
0: Mm-hmm.
1: I think I got a cookie cake for my boys that I wrote it with and said happy number one or something on it.
0: But those are the celebrations nowadays.
1: I'm not good at celebrations.
0: Well, why not?
1: I'm terrible at birthdays and Christmas and Valentine's. I don't know why. I don't know.
0: Did you do it growing up a lot? Like, were there a lot of celebrations?
1: I was good at it growing up.
0: Somewhere along the way, you lost the spark for celebration.
1: I don't know what happened. I have no idea. Like, you can ask Blair.
0: Uh-huh.
1: When we were dating, I was good at celebrations. Valentine's Day, oh, that was awesome.
0: What was the best Valentine's Day you ever pulled off?
1: I'll tell you what I did.
0: Let me hear.
1: My aunt owned a hair salon.
0: Mm-hmm.
1: And I got my aunt to set up a candlelit dinner in the salon in the middle of it. It was like a nice salon.
0: Yeah.
1: Cool little building. And you got to understand, I'm a teenager, so like my budget's low.
0: Yeah.
1: I had her go pick up some Olive Garden.
0: Oh, but that's fancy.
1: Set it out. Walked her into the salon, just the two of us, candlelit dinner.
0: Oh.
1: Yeah, I don't do that stuff anymore.
0: Do you think about it these days?
1: Yeah, I do think about it, but
0: honestly, you should recreate that day.

0: You think so?
1: That would be super romantic with the Olive Garden.
0: Oh, and I sang. I pulled my guitar out too. So cheesy. I was a kid.
1: Stop it.
0: I sang her George Strait across my heart.
1: What did, how did she react?
0: Bad, dude. I was, hey, I had it down.
1: Yeah. How did she react? Was she?
0: She loved it.
1: Oh my God.
0: I married her.
1: Yeah, exactly. Yeah. You got to recreate this. I need to see that make that happen. Yeah. Then see, just reheat the nachos. You can just, you know, keep doing
0: thing.
1: Those
0: the
1: old things.
0: Was cold by the time we got there, but it didn't matter.
1: It doesn't matter in that case.
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1: 3WS Metro News Weather. Here's the Metro News AccuWeather forecast. Tonight, expect cloudy skies with high humidity along with a few showers and a thunderstorm. Be aware that the additional rain might cause flooding issues. The temperature will drop to 66 degrees. Tomorrow, anticipate mostly cloudy weather and continued humidity with a thunderstorm expected in the afternoon. The high temperature will reach 83 degrees. Tomorrow night, the skies will be overcast with isolated thunderstorms possible in the evening, followed by late-night fog and continued humidity. The low will be around 67 degrees. For Metro News, I'm meteorologist Jason Caterina.

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0: It's Backstage Country. Dylan Scott is your co-host this week. I'm Elena, and Dylan,
1: out there on the road this year, you know, when you were here last, it was like right before the summer touring season was going to be kicking off. Now we're here towards the end.
2: So,
1: what was 2026 touring the year of for Dylan Scott?
2: It was a lot, but a lot's good, right? Grateful to still be
1: blessed. We love that.
2: Grateful to still be touring after, you know, 15 years here in this town and what we're doing, and, you know, still seeing growth. And like you were saying earlier, my kids were out with me all summer, which was, it really was awesome. It was a lot, but it was awesome having them out there, and I love them getting to experience what I get to experience every night and
1: get up on stage, literally experience with you.
2: My little boy, the littlest one, he'll be 3 in September, but I mean, he loves the stage. My wife can't hold him back.
1: Can we talk about how he's getting paid up there?
2: Right?
1: Like, when did that start? If you haven't seen, people, like, it's become a thing that people give him, like, dollars.
2: I feel so bad.
1: Oh.
2: I'm just like, no. Keep your money, please. Please keep your money. And then they're just handing them to him. I don't know, like, what to do. And I'm just like, I'm stressed out up there, to be honest.
1: Yeah, because you're also performing at the same time.
2: He's walking off stage like $200. Every
1: what?
2: Night, yeah.
1: Is he making that much?
2: Yes.
1: Oh,
2: I told him, like, this dude's literally—he's making more dollar bills than a stripper is.
1: That's amazing, though. Yeah. But like, do you know how this started and became a tradition?
2: We were in Colorado, and he walked out on stage during "Living My Best Life," and I was passing out beer.
1: Yeah.
2: And so I was like, well, I'm just going to let my 2-year-old throw the beer out. And he started throwing beers out. Well, next thing I know, there's a dollar bill. And I'm like, oh, and somebody gave him a dollar. He's like, oh, he's all happy.
1: You're like, cute.
2: There was another dollar. Then there was a 20. Then there was a $100 bill. And I said, no. We're not doing this.
1: He got a hundo?
2: 100, yeah. Yeah.
1: Gosh. Yeah.
2: Then they're just crumbling up and throwing it on the stage.
1: He's having to go pick it up, just like it truly is, just...
2: Really feel like
1: her situation. Yeah. Oh my gosh. So, and it's not stopping. Like, this is, I feel like it's becoming more and more known.
2: Yeah. Well, the good news is they're not coming out with any more shows this year. So maybe by next year they'll forget about the whole money thing. Yeah. But,
1: or else it's going to become like a fan project and they're going to be throwing up checks to him and stuff. Oh my gosh. That is the wildest thing. It's just so funny how all of these very random, very things you can't even really ever think of become moments and just part of the show, part of the experience, part of the lore.
2: Maybe in a couple of years, all I have to do is just walk out there, let the band play.
1: Mm-hmm.
2: I'll sit down.
1: Mm-hmm.
2: Beckett will sing. Baron will walk around. Everybody gets paid.
1: Extra.
2: Everybody's happy.
1: See, now this is a strategy I'm willing to talk about.
2: Yeah, that's a good strategy, right?
1: That's a good strategy.
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1: 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Dylan Scott, what's up, man?
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4: 3WS Metro News Weather. Today's forecast, expect considerable cloud cover and high humidity levels with a thunderstorm later in the afternoon. Temperatures will reach a high of 82. Tonight will bring continuing cloudiness with another thunderstorm possible this evening, followed by fog late at night. It will remain humid with a low of 68. Moving on to tomorrow, anticipate cloudy skies and humid conditions with isolated thunderstorms scattered throughout the day. The high will be around 80 degrees. Looking ahead to Saturday, it will be muggy with a mix of sun and clouds with a chance of a thunderstorm developing in the afternoon. Temperatures will peak at 83 degrees. For Metro News, I'm meteorologist Joe Lundberg.

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1: West Virginia Metro News, I'm Chris Lawrence. Tense moments Wednesday at a Barber County coal mine.
2: Allegheny Met confirms all coal miners at its Longview mine in Valga are safe after an evacuation early Wednesday morning. Longview's monitoring system identified high levels of carbon monoxide at around 2:15 that morning. As a precaution, everyone evacuated the mine. State and federal agencies are now on site. Allegheny Met officials say they're working with those agencies to figure out the next steps. A statement from the company adds, quote, "The safety of our workforce remains our highest priority as they move towards safely returning to work." I'm Jack Carlson, WVMetroNews.com.
1: State Board of Education declares a state of emergency in Wyoming County schools. Alexandra Kreiner, director of the Office of Accountability for the Department of Education, explained a review showed the problems are with the elected County Board of Education action.
3: The issues with transparency, meeting management, and public confidence, including failure to post agendas in advance, public disputes during meetings, irregularities in meeting recordings, vague agendas, and outdated superintendent evaluation information.
1: State Superintendent Michelle Blatt recommended a 30-day plan of correction to help train board members and address leadership issues. The situation will be reviewed in December. A man wanted for murder in Michigan is arrested in Huntington, 20-year-old Dalvin Nickerson of Detroit, taken into custody Tuesday. 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
1: The town council of Thurman has voted to sue the National Park Service over a plan to tear down several structures in the town. A group called Preservation Thurman is leading the effort and will provide legal assistance pro bono to the town. The Park Service is looking to remove old dilapidated buildings, but preservationists say that it would cause irreversible harm to the historic character of the town and hurt the potential for economic revitalization through tourism. From the Metro News Anchor Desk, I'm Chris Lawrence.
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1: Today's forecast, expect considerable cloud cover and high humidity levels with a thunderstorm later in the afternoon. Temperatures will reach a high of 82. Tonight will bring continuing cloudiness with another thunderstorm possible this evening, followed by fog late at night. It will remain humid with a low of 68. Moving on to tomorrow, anticipate cloudy skies and humid conditions with isolated thunderstorms scattered throughout the day. The high will be around 80 degrees. Looking ahead to Saturday, it will be muggy with a mix of sun and clouds with a chance of a thunderstorm developing in the afternoon. Temperatures will peak at 83 degrees. For Metro News, I'm meteorologist Joe Lundberg.

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Back to school today for fans, for Nicholas, Gilmer, Calhoun counties. Get up, get at it, get a busy work day. And school day started. Be careful out there.

0: 95.73 WS Zach Top South of Sanity. Song just has an eerie feel to it. Cold and hollow. I like it. Hey, happy Thursday to you, hanging with Wise in the Morning. Live from the 3WS GoMart Studios, where you can go for good times, go for GoMart here in the Northside Plaza, Summersville. Hope you're having a great start to your day. Gotta tell you, hard to believe it's back to school already for Fayette, Nicholas, Gilmer, and Calhoun counties. Watch out for the kids. Watch out for the buses. Slow down in those school zones. Nobody needs that kind of ticket, and we also got to keep these kids safe. But again, it's back to school time. Tuesday, Webster County goes back. Wednesday, the 19th, Braxton and Pocahontas. Thursday, the 20th, Clay and Lewis counties. But today, it's Fayette, Nicholas, Gilmer, and Calhoun back to school. What's going on besides that on this August 13th, 2026? Can you believe August, almost halfway over? We're going to be thinking about fall in roughly less than a month. Fall, yes. Today's made-up holidays include Filet Mignon Day. That's not a made-up holiday. That needs to be a national holiday. Prosecco Day, Left-Handers Day. Fun fact on left-handers, 12% of the world's population is left-handed. The other 88%, you guessed it. You go ahead and give yourself a point for the day there, sunshine. South Park made its debut on Comedy Central 29 years ago today. You still watch the show? Occasionally. Until it just like, yeah, completely runs me off the road, and then I you know. Anyway, Bambi opened up at Radio City Music Hall this date in 1942, and if you're a Beatles fan, help. 61 years ago today. Yeah, some of you out there need to take a nap. Today is Stella Lefty's birthday. She kicks off celebrity birthdays. The Boston singer is 24. Sebastian Stan, 44. Andy Griggs, 53. Danny Bonaducci is 67. Dr. Joyce, 93. Can you believe that? You celebrating a birthday today? If you are, make it a good one. Do something fun. Eat some cake. Have some steak. Maybe some shrimp on the Bobby. Not shrimp on Bobby. That's just disgusting. But anyway, on the Barbie. On the barbecue. Yes. But do something fun. Make those memories. A few presents are nice. And happy birthday from all of us here at Lake Country. Have a great day.
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0: Lake Country Morning Show backup plan. It's good to have one. You don't always have to fall back on it. Thank goodness for that. I don't like curveballs, especially on Thursday mornings. Music moving right along, taking us up to news time. It's Hardy, Eric, Tim, and Morgan. It's MacArthur 3WS.
1: My name's John MacArthur, and I work this dirt.

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2: The Princeton Police Department is asking for the public's help identifying a vehicle and driver involved in a hit-and-run crash that left a victim severely injured. A car crossed a pedestrian crosswalk on Morrison Drive from the Four Seasons Pharmacy parking lot that occurred on August 10th at around 11:45 p.m. The impact threw the pedestrian over a guardrail and caused serious injury. The driver did not stop and is accused of leaving the scene. Those with information can contact Princeton Police at 304-487-5000. The State School Board of Education declared a state of emergency for Wyoming County, moving ahead with a correction plan for another county, and also heard updates on Logan County as all three county school systems continue to face challenges. All three occurred during the State Board of Education meeting on Wednesday. The State Board will review progress in December. Action could include an extension of the state emergency or immediate intervention in the operation of the Wyoming County school system. You can read much more about issues surrounding Wyoming County schools today at WVMetroNews.com. The State Fair of West Virginia returns for its 101st year today. 10 days of livestock exhibits, concerts, food, and much more coming back to Greenbrier County. You can read the latest on the State Fair today at WVMetroNews.com. We now know who will take that final roster spot for WVU men's basketball. Brennan Lorient is going to return to the team following the preliminary injunction that permits class of 2022 players to seek an additional year of eligibility in the NCAA. Lorient followed Ross Hodge to WVU from North Texas when Hodge was hired last spring. There's much more in detail today at the WVU sports section of WVMetroNews.com. At the 3WS News Desk, I'm Alex Wiederspiel.
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4: Today's forecast, expect considerable cloud cover and high humidity levels with a thunderstorm later in the afternoon. Temperatures will reach a high of 82. Tonight will bring continuing cloudiness with another thunderstorm possible this evening, followed by fog late at night. It will remain humid with a low of 68. Moving on to tomorrow, anticipate cloudy skies and humid conditions with isolated thunderstorms scattered throughout the day. The high will be around 80 degrees. Looking ahead to Saturday, it will be muggy with a mix of sun and clouds and with a chance of a thunderstorm developing in the afternoon. Temperatures will peak at 83 degrees. For Metro News, I'm meteorologist Joe Lundberg.
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8: They made me take these ethics classes when I was in school. Couldn't take them seriously, you guys. Couldn't get into them because ethics classes are always full of these hypothetical scenarios, right, that are meant to test your ethics, but they're never based on anything that could happen in real life. Like the first day of class, my professor was like, John, imagine that you are driving down the road with your brother and you have the only vial with the cure for cancer in it. You get in a car crash, and if you pull your brother out of the wreckage, you'll break the vial and lose the cure for cancer. But if you do nothing, you'll save the vial, but your brother will die. What do you do? And I said, I would fire the guy who cured cancer and only made one vial full. Who's this guy who's smart enough to cure cancer, but dumb enough to be like, yep, that's enough. I can't see the world needing any more than this. I'd also fire the guy who entrusted the only vial with the cure for cancer to an undergraduate Spanish student and his aspiring rock guitarist brother. I want to know how that decision was made. We need to deliver this cure to Dr. Mendez. Unfortunately, he only speaks Spanish and the blues.

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3: 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The Natural Resources Commission recently agreed to up the bag limit on otters from 1 to 2, and anything further, and biologist Holly Morris feared it would threaten to extirpate them from some parts of the state. Now, between 1984 and the 1990s, the state spent a lot of time reintroducing those otters to West Virginia waterways, and Morris said they don't want to put them in jeopardy again.
4: We restored the population beginning in the 80s and completed that in the 90s. And like you said, yes, it was very intensive. And that was at the time, you know, a national movement. That was something that all the states were doing. So it wasn't just West Virginia that was partaking in that. But again, river otters are a native species, so we definitely don't want to, you know, turn the hands of time back to where we have parts of the state that don't have river otters.
3: 248 otters were obtained from Louisiana, Maryland, and South Carolina, and they were put into 12 watersheds: Little Kanawha, Elk, South Branch, Kakapin, West Fork, Greenbrier, the Meta River, Guyandotte, Cheek, Shavers Fork, the New River, and Dry Fork. And from there, they've expanded to every waterway in the state. And one thing that's been learned about them in recent years is they move a lot. More on that tomorrow. I'm Chris Lawrence with Outdoors Today on Metro News, the voice of West Virginia.
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1: West Virginia Metro News, I'm Chris Lawrence. Monongahela County Commissioners are getting more questions about the use of flock security cameras. Speaker after speaker brought it up Wednesday.
2: Concerns about data and flock cameras were presented to commissioners in Monongahela County, and Commissioner Jeff Arnett said one misconception is that these are for surveillance, and they are not.
3: They are not used as surveilling cameras, as I've said, but as searching cameras. These cameras search for license plates after a criminal complaint or a criminal action has been opened.
2: The flock transparency page is at the Mon County Sheriff's website. I'm Mike Nolting for WVMetroNews.com.
1: State Board of Education officials learned Wednesday that there have been marked improvements in Logan County schools to the point that some control was returned to the local level. But County Superintendent Sonia White says challenges remain, particularly with enrollment.
4: The loss of 312 students negatively impacts our funding by at least $2 million annually. Closing multiple schools is not something I wanted to do in my first year, but we cannot continue to ignore the writing on the wall when it comes to being financially responsible with dwindling funds we have.
1: She's proposing the closure of three elementary schools, Hugh Dingus, South Mann, and Justice Elementaries. Meanwhile, student performance across the state has seen some improvement. The Board of Education got a report Wednesday on the 2026 student assessment. It showed substantial increases in English language arts and math scores since 2022. That were meeting or exceeding pre-pandemic levels. Sampling in areas around the People's Cartage Warehouse in Wood County revealed no significant water contamination from the massive fire that burned at that plastics warehouse in July. The Department of Agriculture also tested local crops and honey, finding low concentrations of some related compounds in the soil, but noting that could have come from any number of sources. It was added the samples were well below what would be considered the minimum allowable for contamination. From the Metro News Anchor Desk, I'm Chris Lawrence.
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7: 3WS Metro News Weather. Today's forecast, expect considerable cloud cover and high humidity levels. The thunderstorm later in the afternoon. Temperatures will reach a high of 82. Tonight will bring continuing cloudiness with another thunderstorm possible this evening, followed by fog late at night. It will remain humid with a low of 68. Moving on to tomorrow, anticipate cloudy skies and humid conditions with isolated thunderstorms scattered throughout the day. The high will be around 80 degrees. Looking ahead to Saturday, it will be muggy with a mix of sun and clouds with a chance of a thunderstorm developing in the afternoon. Temperatures will peak at 83 degrees. For Metro News, I'm meteorologist Joe Lundberg.

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Hey, back to school today for Fayette, Nicholas, Gilmer, and Calhoun counties. Watch the buses, watch the kids. Slow down in those school zones, and here's Jason Aldean.

0: Nope, can't do it. John Vardy, Lake Country Morning Show. Hey, it's back to school day for Fayette, Nicholas, Gilmer, and Calhoun counties. Watch those school zones slow down. Keep an eye on the kids. Watch out for the buses. Yeah, I got to get back in the groove. Got to find that rhythm. That's the hardest thing about back to school is finding that rhythm. And, of course, getting the kids back on a sleep schedule that is conducive to going to school. Yeah, we all know that's practically impossible. Anyway, it's Left-Handers Day. Fun facts about lefties. If you have one in your family, they're part of the 12%. 12% of the world's population is left-handed. Left-handers usually more creative. Children born to mothers older than 40, likely to be left-handed. More fun facts on lefties. Left-handers win more fights in boxing, perform better in baseball, and are more prone to allergies, apparently. Some cultures, it's considered rude to use your left hand, especially if you put that third finger up. But anyway, I think it works for the right hand as well. What else? Left-handed people are more likely to be drinkers. Left-handed people's nails grow back faster on their left hand. Female tennis players have an advantage over their male counterparts being left-handed. Don't know what that is. They did not go into any detail. You have more vivid dreams. Men are slightly more likely to be left-handed than women. Twins are more likely to be left-handed. And let's see, one more. I know, just for the sake of it and just to wrap it up. 50% of dogs are left-pawed. There's a curveball for you. Research has found that half of dogs favor the left paw over the right. The other half, oh, they go right hand. Right paw, should I say. Famous lefties, and I'll get out of here, I promise. Obama, Clinton, George H.W. Bush, Reagan, Ford, they were all lefties. Paul McCartney's a lefty. Lady Gaga, Oprah, Julia Roberts, Angelina Jolie, West Virginia's Jennifer Lawrence, she's a southpaw. Tina Fey, Kate Hudson, Goldie Hawn, Keanu Reeves, Tom Cruise, Mark Wahlberg, Will Ferrell, Jerry Seinfeld, Hugh Jackman, LeBron, Cardi B, Bieber, Eminem, Zuckerberg. That's it for lefties. Happy Lefty Day. See ya.
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1: From the 3WS News Desk, I'm Alex Wiederspiel. The Princeton Police Department is asking for the public's help identifying a vehicle and driver involved in a hit-and-run crash that left a victim severely injured. A car crossed a pedestrian crosswalk on Morrison Drive from the Four Seasons Pharmacy parking lot that occurred on August 10th at around 11:45 p.m. The impact threw the pedestrian over a guardrail and caused serious injury. The driver did not stop and is accused of leaving the scene. Those with information can contact Princeton Police at 304-487-5000. The State School Board of Education declared a state of emergency for Wyoming County, moving ahead with a correction plan for another county, and also heard updates on Logan County as all three county school systems continue to face challenges. All three occurred during the State Board of Education meeting on Wednesday. The State Board will review progress in December. Action could include an extension of the state emergency or immediate intervention in the operation of the Wyoming County school system. You can read much more about issues surrounding Wyoming County schools today at WVMetroNews.com. The State Fair of West Virginia returns for its 101st year today. 10 days of livestock exhibits, concerts, food, and much more coming back to Greenbrier County. You can read the latest on the State Fair today at WVMetroNews.com. We now know who will take that final roster spot for WVU men's basketball. Brennan Lorient is going to return to the team following the preliminary injunction that permits class of 2022 players to seek an additional year of eligibility in the NCAA. Lorient followed Ross Hodge to WVU from North Texas when Hodge was hired last spring. There's much more in detail today at the WVU sports section of WVMetroNews.com. At the 3WS News Desk, I'm Alex Wiederspiel.
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0: Coming at you live from the 3WS GoMart Studios here in the Northside Plaza, Summersville. You're hanging with Wise in the Morning. A lot of music fest going to be here before you know it. September 18th and 19th. What a lineup this year. Joe Parker Diffie on Friday night. Saturday night, Kelsey Hart. A lot of great support acts, some local favorites, some folks you've never heard before. 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
2: Metro News Sports. Good morning. I'm Daniel Woods. The West Virginia men's basketball team is getting Brennan Laureate back. The forward is set to rejoin the Mountaineers for a fifth season of college basketball, receiving an additional year of eligibility through a court ruling that allows athletes from the high school class of 2022 to play one more season under the NCAA's five-year eligibility model. Laureate averaged 12 points and 5 rebounds per game for the Mountaineers last season. West Virginia football coach Rich Rodriguez isn't sure he's ever been content this early in the preseason. The Mountaineers are past the midway point for the second week of fall camp, and Rodriguez says they're making progress, but he's never going to stop pushing.
3: I don't think I've ever been happy in 29 years, 1 week in, 2 weeks in, 4 weeks in. If I look back at my notes and like, man, I'm ticked off after week one.

0: because we haven't made more progress. That would probably be the same thing I said 29 other times. I try not to put too much into it, but I like to be further along than right now. But if I looked at my notes, we're probably further along than we were in the past.
1: The Mountaineers will scrimmage for the first time on Saturday. The Marshall football team rolls through fall camp in need of new talent on special teams, with all Sunbelt performers Lorcan Quinn and Nathan Totten moving on. Special teams coordinator Jackson White likes what he's seen in the competition so far.
2: I feel really good with the guys. They worked really hard all summer. The guys that were here in the spring, they improved a lot. Sam that came here in the summer, he's getting better every day. I feel good where we're at. The operation looks good. These are very talented guys.
1: Marshall will line up and scrimmage this weekend as well. The West Virginia women's soccer team kicks off its 30th season tonight against Dayton with a milestone to celebrate. Mountaineer coach Nikki Izzo-Brown is still focused on the task at hand.
3: Being able to be part of the program for 30 years and to celebrate this is something that I'm very proud of and very grateful for. And then kicking off the 226 season with such a exceptional opponent in Dayton, who obviously made a run in the NCAA tournament last year, we know we got our hands full.
1: WVU and Dayton kick off tonight at 7. With sports, I'm Daniel Woods.
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6: Today's forecast, expect considerable cloud cover and high humidity levels with a thunderstorm later in the afternoon. Temperatures will reach a high of 82. Tonight will bring continuing cloudiness with another thunderstorm possible this evening, followed by fog late at night. It will remain humid with a low of 68. Moving on to tomorrow, anticipate cloudy skies and humid conditions with isolated thunderstorms scattered throughout the day. The high will be around 80 degrees. Looking ahead to Saturday, it will be muggy with a mix of sun and clouds with a chance of a thunderstorm developing in the afternoon. Temperatures will peak at 83 degrees. For Metro News, I'm meteorologist Joe Lundberg.
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3: Mountaineer defense needs an improved pass rush. We'll talk about that in a moment.
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3: The Mountaineers need to get better pressure on the quarterback, and among the newcomers on the defensive roster, edge rushers Harper Holloman, a transfer from Western Kentucky, and Toby Hastrup, a 6'3 transfer from Oregon. Junior college transfer Jeremiah Johnson is a candidate at that position as well. Coastal Carolina transfer Zeke Campbell and All-America JUCO transfer Darius Wiley are among the candidates to rush the passer from the defensive end position. Mountaineer defensive coordinator Zach Alley was asked recently what he looks for in a pass rush candidate.
4: Yeah, I think there's a natural knack for it in a lot of guys. Obviously, the D-line trains it every day, but you know, when you have certain guys who are better blitzers than others, they have a feel for it, whether it's being able to reduce surface and slip through a block, you know, use their hands in a pass rush move, be physical, knock a back down, you know, sideways, kind of, some guys have a knack for that, and some guys don't. You know, you can train it as best you want. I think that's something we work on, trying to get guys better at doing that, whether it's, on the front four or the, kind of the linebacker level. But, some guys just do, you say, hey, that guy's out there, we want to blitz him because he's good at it. He's going to cause problems, whereas if a guy's maybe not quite that skillful at it, you want to keep him behind the ball. If you have a dominant edge rusher in the D-line, because that guy's going that way 90%+ of the snaps you play, whereas that linebacker's, you're not necessarily blitzing every snap. That obviously changes the game. You look at the top teams in the country and, you get the third overall draft pick coming off the edge with 17 sacks.

0: sacks. I mean, that helps, you know. And so I would say that the D-line, probably it's more important to have edges that can go versus maybe a linebacker that's a good blitzer. But I'd take both if I can get it.
1: 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With the Golden Blue Report, I'm Kyle Wiggs, Metro News Sports.
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2: West Virginia Metro News, I'm Chris Lawrence. One of the state's largest hospitals gets a boost of federal funding to aid with cybersecurity.
3: $15 million of federal money is going to Vandalia Health. U.S. Senators Shelley Moore Capito and Jim Justice were on hand to present the check at CAMC Memorial Hospital in Charleston Wednesday afternoon. That money will be going toward infrastructure and cybersecurity improvements in the system. Vandalia Health officials say the money will be put to use immediately to improve the online portal for patients and ensuring that health data remains secure. From the CAMC Memorial Hospital in Charleston, I'm Jack Carlson, WVMetroNews.com.
2: Tragic accident in Kanawha County left a man dead and a woman injured. Sergeant Jeremy Burns of the Kanawha County Sheriff's Office said the man and woman were on a motorcycle that stopped when a tree had fallen in the road. The woman got off so the bike could be turned around, but as it did, a live power line fell on the man.
4: This caused him and the motorcycle to fall to the ground. She tried to, according to her, she tried to get him out from the power lines, but she kept getting shocked as well. And unfortunately, the live power lines ignited the fuel tank in the motorcycle.
2: The woman was also taken to the hospital for injuries from the shock. Names were not released. In Barber County, workers underground at Allegheny Met Coal's Longview Mine were evacuated from the mine on Wednesday, that after detection of carbon monoxide. Nobody hurt. 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
11: WS Metro News Weather. Today's forecast, expect considerable cloud cover and high humidity levels with a thunderstorm later in the afternoon. Temperatures will reach a high of 82. Tonight will bring continuing cloudiness with another thunderstorm possible this evening, followed by fog late at night. It will remain humid with a low of 68. Moving on to tomorrow, anticipate cloudy skies and humid conditions with isolated thunderstorms scattered throughout the day. The high will be around 80 degrees. Looking ahead to Saturday, it will be muggy with a mix of sun and clouds with a chance of a thunderstorm developing in the afternoon. Temperatures will peak at 83 degrees. For Metro News, I'm meteorologist Joe Lundberg.
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0: 95.73 WS. Stella Lefty in Boston. Stella, the birthday girl today, 24. Yeah, she's young. Anyway, Lake Country Morning Show continues on. August is, full speed ahead. We're almost halfway through it. In the studio with me this morning, Dr. Anita Stewart, Nicholas County Health Department. It's the August for the health of it. And, Doctor, good morning.
1: Good morning.
0: How you doing?
1: I'm doing great. You know, it's back to school day for
0: Can
1: us
0: you believe
1: here in
0: that?
1: Nicholas County. No, it seems like the summer just flew by, and we're already, like, in the thick of it and kind of, like, you know, full speed ahead for school year.
0: Absolutely. And we're going to be, we're already kind of in the back of your mindset of fall, and fall's going to be here in a month. Where'd summer go?
1: It sure is. And, you know, I will say I'm enjoying the cooler nights. That's always my favorite part of living in West Virginia, is like warmer days, cooler nights, and that's certainly right here.
0: Absolutely. And like you mentioned, back to school this week or today for, let's see, it was Fayette and Nicholas, Gilmer, and Calhoun counties.
1: That's right.
0: All started back today. And when you go thinking about back to school, you know, hopefully by now you've already got your immunizations taken care of. August is kind of an immunization awareness month.
1: Yeah. So we use this opportunity as, you know, we're getting kind of back in the swing of things to make sure folks have, like, had their visit with their healthcare provider, make sure all their vaccines are up to date, to stay as healthy as possible. And certainly this month is a great time to talk about that.
0: It is. And with back to school, it does present certain challenges, at least temporary challenges, for families with illness and sickness, because we're all beginning to intermingle with one another again in closed spaces.
1: Yeah, I think that's a great point to bring up, you know, that we sometimes forget with back to school is, like, you know, we've kind of been in our own little bubbles or isolated over the summer and doing a lot more outdoor activities. And now we're going to be back indoors and doing more crowded spaces and with different folks together. And so certainly, like, doing the best you can to keep your body as healthy as possible. The big thing is, like, having good sleep, making sure we keep our immune systems nice and strong, make sure that we're washing our hands if we are feeling sick, certainly with, like, a fever or, like, vomiting, diarrhea, those types of things. You know, I think making sure we're staying home and kind of away from others if that's happening.
0: You mentioned sleep. How important is it for a young child to get 8 to 10 hours of sleep a night?
1: Yeah, I think that it's overlooked a lot of times. I think that it's really important. It's how our brain resets. It's how we recover from the day. It's how we keep our bodies healthy and strong. And so really making sure that kids are having a good bedtime routine, that they're getting in bed, that there's we minimize screen specifically, like, at least 3 hours before, 2 to 3 hours before bedtime. And then that they're getting quality sleep. You know, we get kids up really early for school. And so making sure that they're getting to bed early, which I know is tricky when it's still light outside. So.
0: Absolutely. It's always that first week to 10 days getting them back into the routine. You know that yourself.
1: Yeah. Oh, yeah. And I think just, you know, reminding families, like, remember, it's going to be a little rocky this weekend if kids are getting back to school. You know, if kids have not started back, if you're in a district that hasn't started back yet, kind of getting kids in that routine and staying on a schedule, kind of getting kids to bed earlier and up earlier in the summer before they start back to school. That is helpful to kind of get them kind of used to that schedule versus the rip off the Band-Aid approach can be pretty challenging for kids' brains and bodies as they're going back to school.
0: Now, with us being on the topic of immunizations, you and I were talking off the air, measles is on the rise, and it's made its way to West Virginia.
1: Yeah, it sure has. So in 2026, across the United States, we've seen almost 2,500 cases. That's more than we saw in the country last year. It's now in 47 states, West Virginia being included in that. So certainly what we're seeing is that this is more likely to happen. 90% of the people that are infected with measles have not been vaccinated. And so I think it's important that we continue to have high vaccination rates specifically for something so infectious like measles. One person can infect 17 others if they are infected with measles if they have not been vaccinated. And so remembering that it is quite infectious, we want to keep our immunization rates high to protect one another and to stay safe. So again, we are seeing that everybody, there has been some kind of press related to immunizations and some changes or recommendations at a federal level. I do think leaning into the science and also, you know, talk to your healthcare providers,
0: yeah,
1: you know, see, start there, you know, have that conversation, ask the questions. We have time to answer those. If you don't feel like you have that relationship with your provider, call us at the health department. We're happy to talk that through. But they are very safe and the current recommendation as far as keeping that vaccine as three components together is has been used since the 70s.
0: And West Virginia really does well when it comes to vaccinations, don't they?
1: Absolutely. And that's one of the reasons, you know, I don't know if anyone like looks at the maps. I look at the maps all the time as far as outbreaks and infectious disease in public health. You know, West Virginia, we stayed pretty clear for almost a year and a half, mm-hmm, with states all around us having measles. We have a very high immunization rate, over 95%, which is what you need for herd immunity for measles. But we still have pockets of our population that are unvaccinated.
0: Right.
1: And so, unfortunately, that's what happened in this case. And so just being thoughtful about that. You know, if you are concerned or, you know, hearing things on social media or the press or whatever, just talk to your healthcare provider, call us at the health department. We're happy to talk that through and kind of just see what your concerns are and address those and come together to move forward for what's best for your family.
0: And you mentioned social media. There is so much misinformation on social media and people, you know, they rely heavily on that, on the dot-coms and on, you know, I hate to say it, TikToks and Facebooks and stuff like that, but you really can't believe everything you read.
1: Right. And I think, remember, that algorithm is created and curated for you. And so there's lots of different sides and, you know, just making sure that when you are looking on social media or the internet or whatever, that you're looking at it from a reputable source. Making sure that it's an agency that does have integrity and again, for like vaccines, like follows the science and looks at those things. For if you do have vaccine questions, the Philadelphia Children's Hospital or CHOPS, so Children's Hospital of Philadelphia, they have great vaccine resources and FAQs that can help answer lots of questions if you're concerned about different parts of that those series.
0: All right, some other things the Nicholas County Health Department has going on. The litter cleanup challenge continues on.
1: Yeah, we're still doing that through our Thriving Communities grant. We have pickup stations where you can get your grabbers and your vests and your bags at all of the libraries in Nicholas County, Fresh Start Market, the Health Department, and Somersville Lake State Park. Go there, get the stuff, sign that out, and then when you come back, you can be entered to win a gift card, and then you'll get a t-shirt that has our Team Trash logo on it with our cute little...
0: I like that. The possum and the raccoon. You're sporting it today.
1: Possum and raccoon. Everybody loves those. And so you, too, could have one of your own. Join us. You know, what we know is that if our community and our environment looks better and, mm-hmm, and is cleaner, that we're going to be more likely to use it. It makes us all feel better.
0: Better frame of mind.
1: It's a better frame of mind. And it feels good to beautify our community. It also gets us outside, moving our bodies, doing things together, which is really important for connectedness, especially for mental health.
0: Some outreach clinics. Still have a few of those this month.
1: Yeah, we still have a few of those. We will be, next week we'll be in Drennan, on Tuesday in the afternoon, and the following week, mm-hmm, we'll be back at Birch River, and that will be from 1 to 3:30. We're very excited about continuing those, and then we just were awarded a new grant that we applied for to be able to add rapid testing for hemoglobin A1Cs to screen for diabetes, as well as rapid testing for lipids. So coming soon at our outreach clinics, we'll have those that capacity. The other cool thing we'll be happening with that is we're going to be partnering with Fresh Start Market to be offering fresh fruits and vegetables and produce as, you know, a prescription for cardiovascular disease or diabetes or obesity to kind of help folks have enhanced access as well as Access to local foods, which I think is really important right now, specifically with all of these foodborne outbreaks that we're seeing.
0: Yes.
1: Related to like cryptosporiasis. There's a salmonella outbreak in jalapenos. Like, I just feel like every time we turn around, we're seeing outbreaks related to foodborne illness. So I do think it's important to mention, like, we haven't seen that here in Nicholas County. Certainly counties around us have had those, but just being thoughtful about, like, if you can source your food locally, that's typically a safer option. And then just remembering, making sure we're washing our vegetables or and fruits before we use it, those types of things.
0: Is that one outbreak with the cyclosporiasis,
1: is
0: that starting to curb a little bit, or is it, you know, or how does something like that, okay, it's out in the forefront now, how does it go away, or how does it minimize? I mean,
1: yeah, that's a great question. You know, one of the things that we see, a lot of times we can identify the source. Mm-hmm. So if it's, you know, a certain distributor of this, we're concerned about lettuce. Mm-hmm. And so, you know, when we have those types of products in the system, we know that they cycle through at about a 2-week cycle. Mm-hmm. So most of the products that were involved in that contamination have already cycled through. So it hopefully will kind of burn itself out. Mm-hmm. We are still seeing some cases pop up here and there, but they have kind of slowed a bit. So it's in 47 states, though. It's really like spread all over. So again, just be thoughtful about the food we eat, and also be grateful for our local farmers that do such a lovely job. And it's also a great time to, like, if you have never grown your own food, like, think about it. It's fun to do. It feels great to be in the soil. It's great for our mental health. It's great for our physical health. It feels good to see something grow from seed to finished product.
0: It does.
1: It tastes better.
0: It does. Yeah, without a doubt. That's for sure. But support your local farmers market. It's harvest season right now for the next month or so.
1: Absolutely. And if you are a farmer, like, bless you, because this is the time of year that weeds go crazy and that produce is all coming in at the same time. And so, you know, offer to help them out. You know, go help them harvest, or, you know, just chat with them at the farmers market. It's kind of the fruits of their labor time, so to speak.
0: Absolutely. And one more thing before we cut you loose. Again, we're talking with Dr. Anita Stewart, Chief Health Officer, Nicholas County Health Department. Recently, Nicholas County has got the designation as a wild, wonderful, healthy West Virginia.
1: Yeah, we are very excited. We're going to be working with the Center for Rural Health Development, Well Wonderful Healthy West Virginia program, and that will be a collaboration between the Nicholas County Health Department, the City of Summersville, and the Nicholas County Commission. So we're very excited to see how when we work together and bringing in stakeholders and partners from all different sectors across our county, how we can be stronger and healthier. And so really looking at ways to implement systems and infrastructure that can help us grow as a community in a healthy way, leaning into economy and jobs, as well as outdoor recreation, healthcare access, healthy food access, sort of like we were talking about with our farmers.
0: Right.
1: You know, what are some of the structural things that we can do from a public health lens that can help us be healthier here?
0: Absolutely. Dr. Stewart, anything before we let you go?
1: No, I think just, you know, lean into this last little bit of summer and enjoy each other, and then be thoughtful about washing your hands right now. It's going to get into respiratory season soon.
0: That's it. The kids are bringing it all home, aren't
1: they? They're all going to bring it home. Yep. Sorry, guys.
0: All right, Dr. Anita Stewart with the Nicholas County Health Department. We'll see you in September.
1: Great. Thanks so much.
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1: From the 3WS News Desk, I'm Alex Wiederspiel. The Princeton Police Department is asking for the public's help identifying a vehicle and driver involved in a hit-and-run crash that left a victim severely injured. A car crossed a pedestrian crosswalk on Morrison Drive from the Four Seasons Pharmacy parking lot that occurred on August 10th at around 11:45 p.m. The impact threw the pedestrian over a guardrail and caused serious injury. The driver did not stop and is accused of leaving the scene. Those with information can contact Princeton Police at 304-487-5000. The State School Board of Education declared a state of emergency for Wyoming County, moving ahead with a correction plan for another county, and also heard updates on Logan County as all three county school systems continue to face challenges. All three occurred during the State Board of Education meeting on Wednesday. The State Board will review progress in December. Action could include an extension of the state emergency or immediate intervention in the operation of the Wyoming County school system. You can read much more about issues surrounding Wyoming County schools today at WVMetroNews.com. The State Fair of West Virginia returns for its 101st year today. 10 days of livestock exhibits, concerts, food, and much more coming back to Greenbrier County. You can read the latest on the State Fair today at WVMetroNews.com. We now know who will take that final roster spot for WVU men's basketball. Brennan Laurient is going to return to the team following the preliminary injunction that permits class of 2022 players to seek an additional year of eligibility in the NCAA. Laurient followed Ross Hodge to WVU from North Texas when Hodge was hired last spring. There's much more in detail today at the WVU Sports section of WVMetroNews.com. At the 3WS News Desk, I'm Alex Wiederspiel.
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0: 95.73 WNS, Luke Combs, Sleepless in a Hotel Room. Supposed to be some big bombshell announcement from Luke Combs later today. I'm not quite sure what it is, but when we find out, we'll do our best to tell you about it. Can't tell me sports doesn't involve big bucks. The Lakers just sold for $12 billion with a B dollars. Yeah, talk about a blockbuster deal. Lakers are being sold to Josh Kushner, who is the son of President, or son-in-law of Jared Kushner, who is Donald Trump's son-in-law. So yeah, Bob Iger, former Disney CEO, he's in on that as well. $12 billion, yes. They were trying to get an expansion team, but had a shot at the Lakers, which, what, about a year or two ago, sold for $10 billion. So you, a couple of years ago, you bought the Lakers for $10 billion. You had LeBron James. You were able to unload LeBron James and his big, massive, overpaid salary and still managed to make $2 billion. I got to say, Mark Walter, pretty smart business move.
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6: Metro News Sports. Good morning. I'm Daniel Woods. The West Virginia men's basketball team is getting Brennan Laureate back. The forward is set to rejoin the Mountaineers for a fifth season of college basketball, receiving an additional year of eligibility through a court ruling that allows athletes from the high school class of 2022 to play one more season under the NCAA's five-year eligibility model. Laureate averaged 12 points and 5 rebounds per game for the Mountaineers last season. West Virginia football coach Rich Rodriguez isn't sure he's ever been content this early in the preseason. The Mountaineers are past the midway point for the second week of fall camp, and Rodriguez says they're making progress, but he's never going to stop pushing.
7: I don't think I've ever been happy in 29 years, 1 week in, 2 weeks in, 4 weeks in. If I look back at my notes and like, man, I'm ticked off after week one because we haven't made more progress, that would probably be the same thing I said 29 other times. I try not to put too much into it, but I like to be further along than right now. But if I looked at my notes, we're probably further along than we were in the past.
6: The Mountaineers will scrimmage for the first time on Saturday. The Marshall football team rolls through fall camp in need of new talent on special teams. With all Sunbelt performers Lorcan Quinn and Nathan Totten moving on, special teams coordinator Jackson White likes what he's seen in the competition so far.
8: I feel really good with the guys. They worked really hard all summer. The guys that are here in the spring, they improved a lot. Sam that came here in the summer, he's getting better every day. I feel good where we're at. The operation looks good. These are very talented guys.
6: Marshall will line up and scrimmage this weekend as well. The West Virginia women's soccer team kicks off its 30th season tonight against Dayton with a milestone to celebrate. Mountaineer coach Nikki Izzo-Brown is still focused on the task at hand.
9: Being able to be part of the program for 30 years and to

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2: 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It's compounding. Compounding is when your money starts earning money, and then the power of compounding is when that grown money starts earning money too. At first, it doesn't feel like much. Kind of like planting something in the spring. You don't see much happening early on, but give it time, and before you know it, your seed is a seedling, then your seedling is a sapling, and then your sapling is a plant, and then things start growing faster than you expected. That's how compounding works. The key isn't hitting a home run, it's consistency and patience, creating the right environment for growth and protecting what you got. Over time, those small contributions can build into something meaningful. With care and patience, vast fortunes are grown from insignificant amounts. This is why starting early matters so much. Even modest investments, given enough time, can grow into something substantial. And waiting? That can be more costly than most people realize. You're not just missing out on what you invest, you're missing out on all that growth that comes after. Then you're missing out on the growth that happens on top of your growth. So whether you're just getting started or already investing, remember this: you don't need to be perfect, you just need to be consistent. Because when it comes

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2: West Virginia Metro News, I'm Jeff Jenkins. The casino at the Greenbrier Resort may close. Lawyers for the Justice family, the family that includes U.S. Senator Jim Justice, say they plan to go ahead with closing a $500 million financial deal to pay off debts, but they'll do it without the casino because the State Lottery Commission has yet to sign off on the new financing. Metro News statewide correspondent Brad McElhaney says closing the casino would result in significant layoffs.
3: The status report goes on to say, quote, "This will result in the layoff of approximately 90 casino employees, which defendants deeply regret, as well as loss of revenue to the state, which is also regrettable."
2: Read more from Brad at WVMetroNews.com. The gates are open at the State Fair of West Virginia in Fairleigh. The 10-day festival features livestock, arts and craft, games, foods, concerts. State Agriculture Commissioner Kent Leonhardt says he loves to see what the state's young people bring, and the livestock auction is a way to support them.
4: You can take them back to your farm, you can return them back to the youth, or you can actually end up with a very fine West Virginia-grown product in your kitchen.
2: It looks like a pretty decent weather day to begin the fair. Several counties in West Virginia having their first days of school today, including Fayette, Wayne, Wirt, Pleasance, and Ritchie counties, to name a few. The State Department of Education says students showed modest gains in standardized testing last school year. We have some of those numbers in a story posted at WVMetroNews.com. Inspection will continue today at Allegheny Met's Longview Mine in Volga in Barber County, where coal miners were evacuated from the mine early Wednesday morning. The miners ordered out after the mine's monitoring system detected high levels of carbon monoxide. The company says it's working to take the appropriate next steps. Governor Patrick Morrisey says West Virginia American Water is sending crews to Wayne to try and find out why the Wayne water system is losing thousands of gallons of water a day. Morrisey says he learned that on his tour last week. From the Metro News Anchor Desk, I'm Jeff Jenkins.

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1: Today's forecast, expect considerable cloud cover and high humidity levels with a thunderstorm later in the afternoon. Temperatures will reach a high of 82. Tonight will bring continuing cloudiness with another thunderstorm possible this evening, followed by fog late at night. It will remain humid with a low of 68. Moving on to tomorrow, anticipate cloudy skies and humid conditions with isolated thunderstorms scattered throughout the day. The high will be around 80 degrees. Looking ahead to Saturday, it will be muggy with a mix of sun and clouds with a chance of a thunderstorm developing in the afternoon. Temperatures will peak at 83 degrees. For Metro News, I'm meteorologist Joe Lundberg.
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Eric Church on the way off the Lake Lines. But this is new Dan and Shay. It's Say So on Lake Country 95.7.

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0: It's Eric Church, Smoke a Little Smoke, Lake Country Morning Show. Last hour, we told you the Lakers were sold yesterday for $12.5 billion. It's a lot of money. More hoops news. NBA legend Russell Westbrook announcing his retirement yesterday from the NBA. No, he's not an interest owner in the Lakers. He just decided to hang the sneakers up. Got to start with the Supersonics. Yes, back in 08, before they moved to Oklahoma City. So, going to miss him. Baseball news. Field of Dreams game is in Dyersville, Iowa tonight. Phillies and Twins. Major League Baseball, they had their games there in 21 and 22, but it's been on hold since then. They constructed a brand new 8,000-seat stadium, proving again that if you build it, they will come. Tonight's game, as long as it doesn't get rained out, will be broadcast on Netflix. So, I don't get the chance to watch much baseball, but chances are I'm going to check that one out. But Field of Dreams game tonight. Again, Phillies, Twins, Netflix, check it out.
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2: Old men come to the restaurant and they don't know how to properly check out. All you got to do is swipe your card, put your pen in, and walk off. Old men will come, look at the debit machine, and act like it's some type of flying saucer or a UFO. I give them to, sir, that'd be $25.
3: Oh, all right.
2: Okay, you're going to have to put your pen in.
3: Oh,
2: my pen. Now, you know you in trouble when old people go to touch the keys on the computer like the keys are about to burn their fingers like that. This is what they do when I tell them to put the pen in. Okay, so you're going to put the pen in.
3: Oh, okay. 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Excuse me. 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
5: Today's forecast, expect considerable cloud cover and high humidity levels with a thunderstorm later in the afternoon. Temperatures will reach a high of 82. Tonight will bring continuing cloudiness with another thunderstorm possible this evening, followed by fog late at night. It will remain humid with a low of 68. Moving on to tomorrow, anticipate cloudy skies and humid conditions with isolated thunderstorms scattered throughout the day. The high will be around 80 degrees. Looking ahead to Saturday, it will be muggy with a mix of sun and clouds with a chance of a thunderstorm developing in the afternoon. Temperatures will peak at 83 degrees. For Metro News, I'm meteorologist Joe Lundberg.
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0: Chris Jansen, filled up with good vibes this morning, and that's what I'm sending out to you as I head out the door. Jenny's up next. Fun stuff for this back-to-school work day, fun day. Not really a big chance of rain day. I kind of like that. It's day one of the State Fair of West Virginia. Hate that the State Fair opens up on back-to-school day, but, that's what happens from time to time. Buck and Bull Ride tonight in the grandstand at 7. Carnival rides open at 11 this morning. West Virginia Lottery gets their fun stuff underway at 10. So all kinds of entertainment, from Hot Glass to Doc Dogs to Grandpa Cratchit. Caden Glover, an area favorite, he's going to be performing a free show up there today as well. So there you have it. State Fair of WV on Facebook. Get all the details there. Enjoy the rest of your Thursday. We'll be back bright and early tomorrow morning, 6 a.m. to get you up, get you ready, and get you rolling into a 1,000-song weekend across Lake Country and what could be a beautiful weekend here in Lake Country. We'll see you tomorrow.
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Devil went down to Georgia. He was looking for a soul to steal. He was in a bind because he was way behind and he was willing to make a deal. When he came across this young man sawing on a fiddle and playing it hot, and the devil jumped up on a hickory stump and said, "Boy, let me tell you what. I guess you didn't know it, but I'm a fiddle player too. And if you'd care to take a dare, I'll make a bet with you. Now you play pretty good fiddle, boy, but give the devil his due. I bet a fiddle of gold against your soul because I think I'm better than you." 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

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And he pulled the bow across the strings and it made an evil hiss. And then a band of demons

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0: 3WS, this is Lake Country. Okay, Mr. Blake Shelton, you go ahead and name the dogs. But you know what? I think naming a dog is important too. You don't want a bad dog name, right? Coming up this Saturday, the Butch Painter Memorial Car Show, 10 a.m., 3 p.m., Nicholas County Senior Center. You got a ride you want to take in? Registration is $15, and that'll start at 9 a.m. They're going to have baked goods, concessions, 40 specialty trophies, and door prizes. I love it when I win a door prize.
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0: 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Hi, it's Jenny Murray. In just a couple weeks, we're going to have a lot of fun at the Kirkwood Winery. 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And we'll have tickets for you to win here on Lake Country 3WS.
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0: Be a mostly cloudy day today. We'll have a high of 82 degrees, overnight low 67. Scattered thunderstorms Friday, high 79, low 67. Scattered thunderstorms Saturday, high 81, low of 70. And scattered thunderstorms Sunday with a high of 83. Remember, we're still under a flood watch until tomorrow morning.

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WS. This is Lake Country. Ella Langley gave a special performance. I'll tell you where and what she sang. Coming up right now, it's Hardy with Eric Church, Tim McGraw, and Morgan Wallen.

0: 3WS, this is Lake Country. Hi, it's Jenny Murray. Ella Langley on vacation. Yeah, she was hanging out at a beach bar with some of her friends in St. Thomas and did a cover of Three Little Birds, a song done by Bob Marley and the Wailers. There was a local band, and I guess she did a great job. Of course she did.
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0: 3WS is like country. Here's a homegrown event coming up this Saturday. 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So if you want to go, it's this Saturday, 6 o'clock. 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
0: Remember, we got a flood watch until tomorrow. It'll be mostly cloudy today. High 82, low of 67. Scattered thunderstorms Friday. High 79, overnight low 67. Saturday, scattered thunderstorms. High 81, low of 70.

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Some great news for Taylor Swift. She will be the youngest artist inducted into the Nashville Songwriters Hall of Fame, chosen for the Contemporary Songwriter and Artist category. Well deserved.

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KWS. This is Lake Country. Welcome to the lunch hour. Time to grab some grub, kick your feet up, and relax for a little bit before getting back to getting her done. Here's Lauren Eleno with Chase Matthew.

Catholic Country, 3WS. Hey, don't forget, there is a duck race tomorrow, Camden on Golly. 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

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Give us a follow. And then share. That's the way to do it.

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0: cowboy.
1: Lake Country, this is 3WS. What a nice surprise for a couple that had a surprise appearance by Shaboozey at their Riverside wedding. Here's how it went down. Shaboozey's just floating down the river on an inner tube with a group of friends, and he shows up. How cool is that?
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7: Flood watch until tomorrow. It'll be mostly cloudy for us today in Lake Country. High of 82. Tonight's low, 67. Scattered thunderstorms tomorrow. High on Friday, 79. Overnight low, 67. Scattered thunderstorms coming in on Saturday. High 81, low of 70. And scattered thunderstorms on Sunday with a high of 83.

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Lake Country 3WS, Mr. Riley Green, his latest, Think As You Drunk. Yeah, not drink, Think As You Drunk. Gotta love it.

0: 93WS. This is Lake Country getting ready for the next big event, and that would be the Wine and Music Fest. 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

0: Lake Country 3WS, little Kenny Chesney for you on this Thursday afternoon. Who's ready for Friday Night Lights? I know I am. And we got all the games for you here on 3WS. First one, August 28th, Nicholas County hosting Riverside. Lumberjack Channel, Highlander Channels, the Wagon Wheel Game, Richwood against Webster County, Dean Memorial Field in Richwood. And then wrap up the night with Fred and Dave as game night returns for the Metro News Radio Network and Metro News Television. 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
3: Remember, we're still under a flood watch through tomorrow morning. It'll be mostly cloudy on this Thursday. We'll see a high today of 82. Tonight's low 67. Scattered thunderstorms Friday, high 70.

Lake Country, 3WS. Ella Langley with Morgan Wallen. Her Choosin' Texas now ranked the country song of the year. Her other hit, Be Her, is number 2. Good year for Ella, right?

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Here's Dan and Shay with Say So.

Lake Country 3WS. I'm looking forward to getting my toes in the sand next month. It's coming up quick. It's one of my favorite things to do. Here's Josh Rock.

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0: 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Yay. 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
1: When I saw Alan Jackson in concert, he had this big video screen, which was so cool. And he had a big yay on the video screen. Crowd loved it. Alan Jackson was honored at his last show with a plaque by the Recording Industry Association of America. 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And I actually got to meet Alan Jackson on his tour bus. He was one of the kindest, sweetest people I think I'd ever met.
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This is Lake Country. I think you're going just fine, Dirk Bentley. No problem. Chris Kate Brown, it's Woman.

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Tonight's low 67. Scattered thunderstorms tomorrow. The high on Friday, 79. Overnight low 67. Scattered thunderstorms on Saturday. High 81, low of 70. And on Sunday, more scattered thunderstorms with a daytime high of 83.

KWS. This is Lake Country. Oh, I forgot to mention what today's made-up holidays are. It is Left-Handers Day, so if you're a lefty, I salute you. It's also Prosecco Day and National Filet Mignon Day. Hey, you could have Prosecco.

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0: 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The Metro News AccuWeather with a forecast calling for a mostly cloudy sky for tonight, going down to 64. Then for tomorrow to kick off your weekend, mostly cloudy, chance of showers with a high of 82. And more of those showers on the way for Saturday, maybe some thunderstorms in there too with a high of

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Mike V making the drive home with 10 songs in a row. It's Graylin James and Water at a Wedding.

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0: Ah, there's nothing like a B-E-R-R-U-N. 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Good afternoon. Mike Vincent here. 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

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Mike V getting ready for the drive at 5, just about 25 minutes ahead. Here's Luke Combs.

0: It's all about great country music. 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And this is Last Call to Buy a Duck. The Duck Race fundraiser is coming to support the Craigsville Angel Wall. And this duck race is coming tomorrow at Camden-on-Gauley, and your chance to win $200 in first place. Maybe that second place prize of $100 and the third place prize is $50. Now, how this thing works, you pick a lucky number, pay a dollar per duck, then watch your duck race to the finish line, and who knows, you could take home that $200 first place prize. And it's all a part of the Duck Race fundraiser. 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
5: The Metro News AccuWeather forecast calling for a cloudy sky tonight, going down to lower 60s. Then for tomorrow, Friday, mostly cloudy with a chance of rain with a high of 82. And more of that rain possible.

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Working on the drive at 5 with another 10 in a row. 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

0: Nothing like a little good time. 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And you know some freshness is right around the corner. 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
0: The forecast for Metro News, AccuWeather calling for a cloudy sky tonight, going down to 64. Then for tomorrow, your Friday, mostly cloudy, chance of showers with the highs in the lower 80s. And all the way into Saturday, mostly cloudy with a chance of thunderstorms with Saturday's high at 84.

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0: 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Nicholas County, Sling Country 95.73 WS. Mike Vincent putting the finishing touches on the drive home thing. And get ready to turn the baton over to Alina Smith with Backstage Country tonight at 7 o'clock. And Dylan Scott is hanging out with Alina tonight and tomorrow night as well. So you can hear the latest Dylan Scott music. Catch some stories from the road. It's just a blast. It's all Backstage Country at 7 o'clock tonight with Lake Country 95.73 WS.
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7: The Metro News AccuWeather with a forecast. Looking for a cloudy sky tonight, going down to 64. Remaining cloudy tomorrow, Friday, with a chance of showers and a high of 82. And then all the way into Saturday, mostly cloudy once again with a chance of showers, maybe even a thunderstorm, with Saturday's high

I need a little space to think. And maybe we should start seeing other people. And baby, things are moving way too fast for me.

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My name is Mike Vincent. Time to say ciao for now. See you back tomorrow on a Friday, 3 o'clock on the drive home thing at 3 WS.

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4: 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We're so glad to have him back, Dylan Scott.
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0: It's Backstage Country. I'm Elena. Dylan Scott is hanging out with us all week long. Now, when it comes to social media, last time you were here, we were talking about that and how it can be really exhausting. You kind of took a break from it, but are back and you've got such funny content all the time, Dylan. You're so fun to follow. But now that you do have people in place that can kind of take that stuff, do you just shoot the content and say like, hey, do something with this, and then it comes back in very much your voice?
1: Sometimes.
0: Yeah, that's nice.
1: I really do. I try to be a part of it as much as I can because, I mean, it's so important, you know?
0: Oh, yeah.
1: It's me. It's who I am.
0: The realness of it.
1: Yeah. Mm-hmm. And so, I mean, but once again, goes back to your team. It's like, if they know you, then, hey, it's kind of the same deal, but I do try to be a part of it.
0: Yeah.
1: You know?
0: How big would you say that inner circle is?
1: Of my team?
0: Mm-hmm.
1: Oh, I try to keep it very small.
0: Yeah, I would imagine.
1: Yeah.
0: Is it like less than 10?
1: As far as, I mean, it's different.
0: Different
1: content. Like, you got different lanes, different things, but I'd say it's less than 10 for sure.
0: That's nice.
1: But that's also a product of, you know, I mean, I'm at fault for that. I don't trust a lot of people. You know?
0: Well, and you really can't, especially in this business.
1: I don't let people in very much.
0: Yeah. What is something that would be a pillar of, like, you have to have this in order to be in my trust circle?
1: That's a great question. I don't know. It's a feeling is what it is.
0: Feeling.
1: It just takes a minute. If I feel like, if my gut tells me, like, they're good people.
0: Then
1: I'm fully in.
0: So you can trust your gut pretty well.
1: I try to.
0: Yeah.
1: I feel like your gut don't lie.
0: I mean, it's so real, and it's also something that a lot of people don't, it doesn't come easy to them, you know, to like trust themselves, especially people pleasers and stuff like that. So do you think you've always been like that, or was there a time in your life where you're like, oh, wow, now I really trust myself because I've been through some
1: shit. There was a point in my life where, once again, my gut always told me this, but, you know, you're young.
0: Yeah.
1: You're a wide-eyed kid. Mm-hmm. And you're just doing whatever you think needs to happen, and this person's telling you like, oh, da da da da.
0: Right.
1: But I was telling somebody the other day, I think it was really once I hit my 30s, maybe 30, 29 or 30.
0: I feel the same.
1: I finally told myself, hey, I'm gonna listen to my gut and just do what I feel I need to do. Sometimes you let your heart get in the way.
0: Mm-hmm.
1: You know?
0: Yep.
1: But I think you can listen to your gut and know that, hey, this is what I need to do. But there was a time where, no, I didn't listen to my gut.
0: Yeah, same. You know? And then I don't know, the outcome also isn't as sweet if you don't like trust yourself and you trust like what you think is an authority just because they're an authority. And now we realize the older we get, we're like, everybody's kind of just faking it until they get there. Yeah. So it's like, why not just trust what you're feeling?
1: Absolutely.
0: Mm-hmm.
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1: Here's the Metro News AccuWeather forecast. Tonight, expect cloudy skies with a stray thunderstorm possible this evening, followed by fog developing late. With the humidity lingering, the low will be around 68. Tomorrow will bring cloudy and humid conditions with widely separated thunderstorms scattered throughout the day. The high temperature will reach 83. Tomorrow night, anticipate partly cloudy skies with lingering humidity and the chance of a thunderstorm. The low will be 68. Looking ahead to Saturday, there will be times of sun and clouds with the possibility of a thunderstorm, maintaining the humid conditions. The high temperature will be around 83 degrees. For Metro News, I'm meteorologist Jason Caterina.

0: coming up this hour with Elena and Dylan Scott.
1: Man, he's so good at what he does. I mean, he's pretty much taken that and ran with it.
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0: It's Backstage Country. Dylan Scott is your co-host this week. I'm Elena. And Dylan,
1: when it comes to creating, I mean, you create in multiple ways, I feel like. You know, it's not just music. You create with your TikTok and the funny videos, and you create, you're an entrepreneur, which I always have loved about you, and I love following the different business ventures that you get into. I know you've got, like, you know, the trash company, you've got the coffee shop. Are you part of the day-to-day of all of that stuff, or are you really just let it happen? I know you got other people that are in it with you.
2: Yeah, I mean, I do talk to, obviously, in the trash business. I mean, I talk pretty much every single day to
1: really?
2: My partner over there and just talk, discuss different things. But, I mean, man, he's so good at what he does. I mean, he's pretty much taken that and ran with it and done what he's done. I mean, he's done all that, you know, but I do enjoy it. I enjoy the release from music on something else for a minute, you know? But yeah, I don't have to like just be a part of the day-to-day operation.
1: Yeah, you can let it roll. Mm-hmm. Are there other ventures that you're interested in right now?
2: Not really.
1: Okay.
2: Yeah, I don't know if I could even handle anything else right now in my brain.
1: Yeah.
2: But that's not to say that, who knows, tonight I may be sitting at the house on the couch and go, oh, this will be cool. And then here we go again.
1: And then you can't stop.
2: And then I ask myself 6 weeks later, why did I start this? Why did I do this? But, yeah.
1: I mean, starting a business, I've never done it. I can only imagine like all the emotions, all of the time, all of the heartbreaks through that all and everything too. Like, how do you keep going with that?
2: Yeah, I once again surround myself with good people.
1: Yeah.
2: Like my partners in the trash business.
1: It always comes back to that.
2: The coffee business.
1: It's
2: good people.
1: Yeah.
2: You know, who's got the same goal as I have and one step forward.
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